0: Warning. You are in a restricted area. 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Please identify yourself.
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2: If you wanna be my baby, no, I'm gonna drive you mad. 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
1: Where they at?
0: In the refrigerator, fool. All
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0: All right.
2: 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It's Julio G. Motherfuckers representing West Side Radio to the fullest. B.I.H. Let's get into this.
0: Bring the W balls, cuz.
3: That's right, baby boys. 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
4: Slow jamming with Kevin. 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

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I drove my fist into the earth, reached her core and grabbed hold tight. And all at once it came to me,